0: Good job, everyone.
1: Grill.
0: 1649 Acushnet Ave. Andres De Leon is on the phone saying that there's parties destroying the park.
2: Can you put that delivery message on hold? I'm at the terminal.
0: 10-4.
1: Very well, Phil.
0: 31.
2: You can give the caller a call back. We just get a better location.
0: 10-4. Control 14. Control 14. Control 14.
3: 14.
0: 14, do you need any extra units?
3: I should be all set.
0: 10-4.

0: 24.
1: Yeah, you can close this up with an 01. You can assign it to me in 24. Thank you.
0: 10-4.
1: 32, St. John.
0: 32.
2: That was going to be transported by medics. I'll be 16.
0: 10-4.

0: Control 31.
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0: The caller with the goose, they're going to be going towards the bridge.
1: Me too.
2: Well, it's neutral. You can tell this will help.
0: Perfect.

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1: 31.
0: It's going to be a female, a male, two young children in a wagon. The ghost is going to be in the wagon.
1: Received. I made contact with them.
0: And 4.

0: Control to Route 31 and PT1. Just be advised, this male is a 45. He's going to be intoxicated.
1: Bruce, I'm familiar with him.
2: PT1.
1: Yeah, I've confirmed the goose is right here.

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1: Affirmative. Can you ask animal control if they want to come out and pick them up, or I can drop them off right there at their facility?
0: 10-4, stand by.
1: Route 32, yourself.
0: Route 32.
1: We're walking around, that mill's not here. You want to give them a call back?
0: We were just on the phone with him, stand by. He's being at 1549 at Christian Ave. More so in the parking lot.
1: 10-4. I'm not moving, Josh.
0: 31. Were you raising control?
1: Negative.
0: Control the Route 32, are you trying to raise control? Control the Route 32?
1: Responding.
0: Were you trying to raise control?
1: Affirmative control, I'm not with that mail right now.
0: 10-4.
2: Well, there wants also.
0: 10-4.

0: 12, didn't you?
1: 12.
0: When you get the chance, if you give me the call notes and invite the caller party, please. You can clear it out 04. Thank you.
1: 10-4.

0: Control 31.
1: 31.
0: Animal control's been notified.
2: Received. Do they want me to take the goose to them, or are they coming right on out?
0: Animal control coming to you.
1: Received.

0: about there. I'm not sure.
1: 31.
0: Honda is being the usual self. Something going on here? We'll be 16.
1: Have 4.

0: control is off.
1: Tools on.
0: We made a call back. That female was heading to that address. If you could make your way back.
1: 12 exit.

0: Confirm about 31.
1: Bro.
0: Andres is calling again, but this time 1546 Cushion Ave. He's stating that people are backfiring. Can you just make your way?
1: Very
0: sir. Detail 1 to control. Is there a medic on control?
2: Medic detail 1 to control.
0: Come in.
2: We're gonna be 07 for the night. Have a good night.
0: Have a good night.

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1: 12.
0: Hey, couldn't you be calling the party a call back to see what vehicle she's in?
1: What time for? Control 36, I'm looking at reset.
2: Can reset, I'll be clear shortly.
1: Time for, I'll clear you.

0: Un saludo a Darío. Control that,
1: everyone.
0: Hi. Hello. That man was still calling 911. We have him on the phone right now. He won't stop calling.
2: Oh,
1: I'm sorry. Peter, I'm on here right now. There's nothing showing. We're just parties being loud, but no one's fighting.
0: He's inside. We're trying to get him to come outside.
1: Chrissy, I think I spoke to him.
0: Control door.
1: Control door.
0: Can be a silver on the pilot.
1: 10-4, thank you.

0: 31, I'm sure.
1: 1231.
0: 1200 is on this way. If he calls back, let me know. He's going to end up being an 03.

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1: Brother 31.
0: You told me a drug patrol here at 1548 Christian Ave. Should I have a little bit? Make sure he doesn't come back.
1: 10-4, he lives right there, you see guys.
0: Where is he? You know what apartment?
1: Stand by.

0: Control to Route 31. He's listed at 1540 at Christian Ave. Do you know what that mail looks like? We can backfill his image.
1: Affirmative, I do. I'll try to run the same, see if it pops up on him.
0: FR. Just be advised, the last time he was calling, he was staying at 1566 at Christian Ave in the middle of the street.
1: Receive. When he called this time, I looked at him at 1549, so he's still within the same area.
0: Cover.

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1: EC2.
0: Can you clear me 04? Thank you to the unit. And can you put me 07? Have a good night.
1: 10-4, have a good night.

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1: 12.
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1: 10-4.

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1: Time for

0: Control 24, are you trying to reach control? Control to 24.
1: 24.
0: Are you trying to reach control?
1: No, ma'am.
0: 24.

0: Controller 35.
1: Thirty-five.
0: 174 Willow Street. Caller was walking in the area and a male started to yell at him just for walking.
1: Four.
0: Control to 21 and 25.
2: Willow. 25.
0: 10 Independence Street for domestic. Screaming male versus a female. Male is going to be Damian Dias. It has gotten visible at this point. Control to 33 and route 32.
1: Route 32.
0: 33 and route 32. It's going to be 644 Shawmut Ave. Caller says that they heard screaming and saw multiple parties take off in a vehicle, then ran to this house.
1: Route copies.
0: 10-4.

0: 저희.
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1: 아무래도 30, what call are you on?
0: 644, Summit Ave.
1: 10-4. Control to all units responding to 10 Independence Street. Male did flee, he's going up county, might be heading towards Dartmouth. He's going to be driving a black Scion, white and black Scion. Hashtag 6 Hotel Victor Bravo 72.
0: Tony, I'm not sure if it.
1: 10-4.

0: 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Be advised that male has priors for discharging a firearm.
1: 21 has the update. Thank you.
0: Okay.

0: 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Passed out.
1: Thank you, Bobby.

0: 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Medic 1, can you call communications?
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0: Affirmative.
1: Thank you.

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1: Good night, sir.

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Still look out for Damien Dias. Date of birth 7/1/98. Wearing, Leslie wearing a gray hoodie, gray pants, male left in a white sign. Cool. Mass Res 6 Hotel Victor Bravo 72 towards County Street, possibly in the area of 21 and Cushhead Ave or Dartmouth Street. This individual is an 03 for domestic AB for unit 21. Once again, that is a Damon Dyes 7/1/98. Lastly, wearing a gray hoodie and gray pants, male left in a white Scion coupe. 6 Hotel Victor Bravo 72 towards County Street, possibly in the area of 21 and Cushhead Ave or Dartmouth Street. 03 for unit 21.

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1: 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I need to be sending the declination, please.
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0: 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Nothing showing, I'm checking.
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0: We have a slight full condition. Gonna hold off something this time. Engine 9 from Unit 1. He's gonna approach from Delta Lab to be able to turn around at Merrill Street. He'll be right in front of Engine 8.

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1: I had a face-to-face with Engine 8 today, reporting that Tenant heard a bang and possibly from the roof, but thinking it might be a belt in one of the heating units, air conditioning units.
0: Copy, Unit 1. Could be a heating unit on the roof.

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2: 12. 12.
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1: Appreciate you, I'm just passing power office now, thank you.
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2: Control to 11, Raw 11.
0: 11, open.
1: Wow.
2: 11 in a row, 1242 Pleasant Street, car number 3. Call saying that there's parties arguing at that point.
3: Controller 12 on 2.
2: Controller 12.
0: 12 zone.
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0: Affirmative.
3: Well, we're at 4.
0: 12 on 2.
3: Sir, the 11 comes back to a Glenn Whitehead out of Fall River. He's listed as homeless. He's negative papers.
0: Ten forward, thank you.

0: 34 Mitchell.
1: 34 on 2.
2: 4-4 from Unit 1. 4-4. Did you head to the roof? Just check the unit on the rear of the building.
3: Yeah, that's affirmative. We're up in the attic right now. I don't see anything up here. No heat signatures and no smoke condition. Man, copy.
1: Control 34, do you have any names that I can give them? Are they going to be Orion, a Bryce?
0: Yeah, I have two parties whenever you're ready.
1: Go ahead.
2: You don't want to. Looks like there's only one air handler on the roof. We can get to it from the rear.
0: Second party, Sierra Alpha 8081328.
1: 10-4.
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0: control to 14.
1: 14. 14.
2: Sorry, I think they're calling in the other chick.
1: Yeah. Can you come back with that? You got cut off.
2: Negative. We're going to be cut off. There's now going to be a section of...
1: Well,

0: command from Lida 4 Portable. We're on the roof by the air handler. It's not running. It doesn't have any heat coming off of it. And I don't smell that burning smell up here.
1: Do you have any other information regarding that previous domestic fire call? A question, it's not.
2: Question, it's not what?
1: They're not coming up with anything on their end for those parties.
2: Yeah, because they haven't reported it yet. It's happened in the town. If you tell me something happened there, I'd like for them to come here and ascertain whether or not they're going to do something about this.
1: 10-4, I'll let them know. Thank you.
2: Thank you.

0: Control 25.
1: Okay.
0: 25, sir. Can you use this for 38 Foster? Call saying that this is most likely broken, but the caller has not been home in a long time.

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1: Responding.
0: Do you by any chance have a better location for where that started, or Christmas asking so they can send an appropriate officer over?
1: They told me it was right by the gas station where you go up on Tarkin Hill, wherever it turns into Main Street, and I don't know if it's still Tarkin Hill or a different street for them.
0: 10-4.
2: T4 to control. T4. Control, if you could show me on the check auto on Upon Kansas Street, you can use Upon Kansas and Furnace across. It's going to be Manchester 2 Echo Yankee, November 15.
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1: Hello.
0: Control, no answer at the door. Is caller going to listen?
1: Copy, it's our call back.
2: Control. Interrupt to St. Luke's. Star 0, your time. You can show 14 following as well.

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1: Good.
0: You just want to give them a call, let them know we're in, this smell's going to be a section 12. He's cooperative, but he's a little animated at the time.
1: Copy.

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1: 34, stand by.
2: The smoke inside is dissipated at this time. How are you making out on the roof? The compressor still hasn't kicked on. Tending to think of something in this unit, but we can't get the covers off.

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1: Pointer.
0: Send to be advised, he's not making that 119 division.

0: 01 from Unit 2. 01. Yeah, it's definitely this unit on the roof. We're going to shut it down electrically, and I'm going to cut the gas.
1: 01, copy. Fire on. You can take this to the first two engine interrupt.
2: Copies. Acknowledge every turn, ladder 1.
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3: South First Street. For Mill said that he drank a lot, did something bad. Not stating exactly what he did.
0: Number 9.

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1: 1.
0: Heavy Havenwood, Rasmussen, 251 Walnut, for Section 12 transport, give me a crisis.
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0: 11-2. Control, I'll take an OF, unit 316. Anything pending?
1: Somebody just have a technical welfare. I'm purchasing School Street. Classified as a female wearing black pants, a pink shirt, and a flat jacket from La Crosse near the Z.
0: 10-4, I'll be in route.
2: Right as well. Copy. Can you show me to that Walnut Street call, please, where the medics are headed? I saw that the clinician will be also.

0: Fire off a bit of zoom.
1: Head unit 2.
0: I'm going to be clear of Bubble Road, reach all right.
1: Copies, unit 2 clear, returning.
2: I have nothing showing at this time.
3: So it's on the line with him now. Hanging out 176. 176 on 25th Division Street now.
2: 176, copy.

Sure, I'll be out with that party. You're going to be laying down on the sidewalk just in front of 175 Division Street.

0: Unit 1. Red Unit 1. The issue is that ISO is with a unit on the roof. Gas has been shut off, their power's been shut off. Returning all apparatus. Lot of 4 has to report.
1: Copies, gas and power been shut off. Acknowledge your return, Engine 8.
2: To control.
3: 22.
2: Control, can you roll medics my way? Smell said he would like to go to the hospital. He's intoxicated.
3: Copy, control the medic. 5, he's on the air. Control the medic 2.
4: Medic 2.
3: Yes, ma'am, can you assist CD at 175 Division Street for a male known to us?

0: intoxicated.
1: Receive.
0: Thank you.
2: Medic 3, control.
0: Medic 3.
2: Trust headquarters.

0: 24 to 22.
1: 20.
0: It's 24 to 22.
1: 24 to 22. Go ahead.
0: Sir, is this male wearing all gray? Is this the same person that we reported saying he drank a lot and he did something bad that I'm on?
1: He's wearing navy blue long sleeve with navy blue pants and brown shoes.
0: 10-4, thank you. Control, you can clear out this call away for now. I can't see this male. I don't see him around.
2: Copy.

0: 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Clear. 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
1: Okay, come on, completely unreadable.
0: Sorry, I'll take it on for all to be clear.

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1: Number 4, Rita.
0: We're still on you, 11, we're all going to be clear.
1: So all units clear.

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1: 11.
0: Clear up square now.
1: 11 in control. You disregard route 11. Murray 23.

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0: 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Repeating fire alarm, dispatching engine 6 to Ben Rose Apartments, 899 South Water Street, for a 1-year-old who fell and is now bleeding. Crosses are Delano and Division.
1: Control 21 Duval, confirm you copy.
2: Yeah, I was just trying to get off that cobblestones. 21 copies.
1: Copy, so thank you.
3: Well, I'm in control.
1: Hello.
3: Control, I don't need any more units here. They're all set. I'll advise if we need more.

0: 21.
1: It's going to be a Spanish-speaking family. The child's alert and conscious. Just has to be, appears to have a split whip.
0: Kevlar, do you need a Spanish-speaking officer?
1: That would help.
0: Kevlar.
1: Controls and removals.
0: Kevlar.

0: 22.
1: 22.
0: Control, all four handled by medics. I'll be 16. Thank you for responding. And control, if you can please show me around 3 yards. Fuel, please.
1: 10-4.

0: Central to 11.
1: 11.
0: 11, are either you or Route 11 able to break from a calling area? Actually, it's 14's area, we don't have another unit to break.
1: 11, the parchment cleared for now. What do you have?
0: Except, yeah, 1646 Purchase Street. Came in as a check welfare. There's a male across from his 20 near the fence. It's unknown if he's breathing or not. He's wearing a hat, a navy blue shirt, and black pants.
1: Phone coverage.
0: 10-4.
2: PC-1 control.
0: PC-1.
2: You can also put me on that call with 11.
0: 10-4.

0: 14 Mitchell.
1: 14.
0: Send me another for this male, please. He's laid out, he's breathing, but he's laid out right now.
1: How old approximately is he?
0: Probably late 20s, maybe.
1: Temple, I'm sending a medic.

0: Good for the medic one. Control the medic one. Control the medic one.
1: One.
0: Medic one, can you make your way to 1646 Parker Street? We have a unit out with a approximately 20-year-old male. He's laid out. He is breathing. That's the only information that we have. Can you break from the hospital?
1: It's going to be negative. We still have the patient, and I have not given before yet.
0: Control the medic three.

0: 14, come back.
1: Well, it's, it was just highly intoxicated. He's, sitting up right now, but not making sense.
0: 10-4, I have medic bringing out. 14, do you want another unit?
1: PT-1's up with me. Other than that, we're all set.
0: 10-4, I have medic bringing out for you.
1: 10-4, thank you.
0: Control 12. Tom, I'm going to have to reroute you to 54 South 6th Street. We just got a burglary alarm that came in, living room motion, zone 13.
2: Tom, how's
0: it? 10-4.

0: Crystal 11. Crystal 11, do you have Tammy Paradise with you?
1: I do, Control. She's on the phone with y'all right now.
0: That's affirmative. She's on the phone with our call taker. I believe she just hung up.
1: Yeah, I'm just telling her to leave. She's having a problem with it.
0: 10-4.

0: 你说。
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0: 谁说的？说的。
1: Affirmative, Dorothy Lopez.
0: If you're going to talk with 21, please.

0: 12, can you come back with that, please?
1: If you're going to take a phone call, please have a on the side to extend me the unit as well, please.
0: 10-4. Control 22.
2: 22.
0: Can you make your way to 54 South 6th Street to assist 12? He has an open door.
2: Affirmative.

0: Pressure pause.
1: Close on.
0: The phone number that the alarm company has listed does not come back to that female. We don't have any other way of contacting her, unfortunately.
1: Control
0: the battle 11, just looking to reset. Control the
2: route 11. Now 11 in control. If you could build me a separate check low fare for this 20, and could I get offered on 2, please?
0: That's affirmative.

0: Lebanon 2.
1: Hello.
0: Control, this is going to be for a missing, possibly intoxicated male. We're looking for Edward Rupkus here with his significant other, who's saying he's on the phone with her, that he's gurgling and choking in the background. We try cell phone ping. We're unable to locate him. He's too intoxicated to give his location.

0: 11 control, did you copy my last?
1: Sorry, copy your last. Try to get approval on that ping.
0: 10-4, thank you, sir.
2: In Route 32.
1: Control unit 10.
2: Alpha and Omega Church, 270, Phillips. 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If you could check the notes for more information.
3: Copy.
2: Control to 10.
3: There, you took off.
2: Control to 10. 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Control 20. 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
3: Go for 20.
2: 20, can you make your way to channel 2, please?
1: Sir, you know 11 is looking for a ping on Edward Rupke's cell phone. Tonight his girlfriend is on the phone with him. Can you hear him gurgling on the other line?
0: Public control, can you go back to that?
1: 11 September. Affirmative, sir. Yeah, go ahead.
3: Control, just keep me on the call. I'm a minute out.
2: 10-4. Control 34.
0: Responding.
2: 211 Nash Road, Burn Abandon 911. 15, 6 meters, possibly apartment 2. Nothing in the local, no inbound callback.

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1: 31.
0: I'm not too far off. I've closed that Nashville call.
1: 10-4, 34, you can disregard.
2: Control.
1: 24.
2: And could you please put me out at Station 2 with a assistant citizen, please?
1: 10-4. Do you need another unit?
2: Oh,
1: yeah.
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4: Affirmative Control, I do. 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
4: That number is 774-578-3225 to an Edward Rupkus.
3: Copy that, sir. And can she come from the carrier?
1: 37, but you want to check welfare?
3: Copy.
0: You hold that up.
1: Have more.

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1: 31.
0: Spoke to the fire, this is false. Accidental. Phone's not working correctly.
1: 10-4.

0: 32 is in trouble.
1: 32.
0: So, there's no children here. I had a youth group earlier. I think it was 04.

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0: 807 for the night. Have a good night.
1: Have a good night.

0: 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Control, still standing by on 2 for the thing.
1: Copy that, sir. We're working on it.
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0: Ten,
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1: Does Orchard Street units need my assistance?
3: 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Those parties may not be fighting. 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
4: 23 to control. You can show me out. 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They're all just hanging out. They're all dispersing right now.
3: 10-4. Control to all Southbound units. Responding to Orchard Street. You can stand down.

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2: 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Parking lot has been vacated. I'll be 16. Thank you for responding.
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0: Control 35. McDonald's at the Wampanoag Plaza, 159 Hathaway Road for an MVA. Two vehicles, no injuries, no airbags.
1: 12-1.
0: It's going to be a white Range Rover and a red. He filed, so they're currently in the drive-thru.

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1: Control 12 and 22, 129 East Clinton,
0: female yelling in the area of Arnold Street, caller can't see her, we can hear her screaming. When the call taker disconnected, she stopped screaming.
1: 22 copies. 22 to Unit 12, just be advised, I'll be coming from the area of Station 2, about 5 minutes out.
2: Has it?
0: Kevlar, just be advised, she's possibly going to be in the area of Arnold and Ash.
2: Control the control.
0: 12.
2: Does the caller wish to speak to police?
0: Am I? Call that's negative. Anonymous.
2: 10-4, thank you. Medic 1 to control.
0: Medic 1.
2: Can you show us in quarters, please?
0: 10-4.

Dobry Michał. Co? Check the area. You can clear it out while you're on the way.

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0: Route 32, sir. Can you head to Station 3?
1: Come back with that control.
0: Route 32, sir. Or unit 30. Can you head to Station 3?
1: Yeah, boy, I'm ready.

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1: Responding.
0: Sorry, you had a break.
1: Control.
0: What's up, yeah, number one, I'm Brendan Woods, 297 County Street.
1: Do you show me a roof?

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Thank you, Route 38.

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0: Yeah, can you get two booking?
1: That's affirmative. I'm pulling up now.

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0: 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First shock sensor motion. 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
1: 10-4.

0: Flight 11, Angel.
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0: I'll take this call and see what was up.

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0: control to 11.
1: 11.
0: So we just heard back for that ping.
1: Civil control, what do we have?
0: So that cell phone is pinging behind the Kilburn Mills.
2: PT1, control.
0: PT1.
2: Arrived at 1.1 miles.

0: 24. Towers, apartment 406. For a smoke coming into our apartment from a microwave.
1: Report smoke in the apartment again. Fire alarm dispatching ladder 3, ladder 1, engine 6, engine 1, engine 7, unit 2, unit 1, to Trip Towers at 12 Ruth Street, apartment number 406, for reported smoke in the apartment. Your crosses are East Rodney French and Abbott Street,

Jim Monroe. Please, I'm going to need to take that trip to hours 22. I got a disturbance at 21 Lombard Street for a neighborhood assault to their caller.

Control 22A, you copy direct. 22, copy. 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
1: Pilot 11 to Control. Just to confirm, you said the phone was pinging behind the Kilburn Mill?
0: Affirmative, sir. Control 25.

0: Ventura 21. 21. 21, sir. Can you also start for 21 Lombard Street and assist for that neighbor who assaulted the caller?
1: Central.
2: Copies. It is 6 out of 3 on scene. Nothing showing. Checking.
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0: Nancy from Portable 6, this is confirmed. Smoke from cook and no fire. We're just going to be venting the apartment. That's where you're going to need a fan up there. We're going to open up the windows now. That's what I offer you to do.
1: Committee unit 2.
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1: Fire alarm copies. 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
2: 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What apartment number was this?
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1: Command unit 2.
0: This is unattended food on the stove. I'm going to return engine 6, flight of 3. Flight of 3, take the report.
1: Fire alarm copies. Smoke from burnt cooking. 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
1: 34.
0: 33. 33, 34, it's going to be 178 Princeton Street, car number 2. Carl's is right domestic.
1: Central.
0: Responding units, be advised. Call ticket this state to crisis session 9 mail last month, and we're trying to get at the wife and grab the knife.

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0: First part is last name is going to be DeMello. First name is going to be Michael. Date of birth is 09 07 1982.

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0: 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Sir, can you start? 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
0: And just be advised, call back, saying that the kids are no longer fighting, but she was at 120 Van Buren, and the individual's on report, saying they moved along.
1: Sounds good.

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0: 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They tell our brother supporters and just said I'll take the report.
1: Return all apparatus. I don't want to acknowledge your return.
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0: 23 to control. 23. 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I'll be en route to Woodlawn.
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1: 33.
0: Any luck with one of the two parties?
2: Affirmative.
1: My partner was able to run Nicola where he's negative. Stand by. Unit 33. My partner ran Nicola. He's negative. Unable to find the other party. Just stand by 1 second. I'm still trying to log in.
0: Not a problem. Control, I'll give you a plate number to a vehicle. It's registered to her. Maybe you guys can find it that way.
1: Go ahead,
0: it's going to be a 9 Papa Tango 831. Should come back to a white Kia Soul. And the owner is Vanilda Rivero.
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0: 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Front door.
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2: Dog license is going to be Sierra 7237-0292. Should come to us, Alicia Correa.
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1: Eleven.
0: It's going to be 1 Anthony Street. Caller stating there's parties being loud outside.
1: 7-4.
2: Crazy, that female half is negative as well.
1: 10-4. If you could just assign me an OF, we'll be clear. And maybe put a bowl out for the meal. I believe Crisis is 1-6 in the... He's going to be wearing all blue. Blue long sleeve t-shirt and blue jeans.
2: Tempo, you said it is located. Crisis is going to section him.
1: It's permanent. I believe with Crisis getting a section.
2: 10-4, any other specific information about the incident? All I have in the notes is that he grabbed a knife earlier.
1: Yeah, he never threatened her with it. He was in a different room. She just questioned him. He's schizophrenic. And she just kind of got nervous and just ran out and called Crisis.
2: 10-4?
1: Oh, he's not an 03 for me. He's just possibly going to be a Section 4 around Crisis.
2: 10-4. Control 22.

0: 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Control.
1: Medic 2.
0: Medic 2, it's going to be 49 Windsor Street, apartment number 3 for a 71-year-old female, back pain, feeling nauseous.
1: Receive.
0: 35, come in.
2: Good morning. I'll be doing street sweeping. Payroll 3936.
0: 10-4. Do you have a location?
2: Yeah, we're going to be starting on North Front in Cogswell. You can pull up.
0: 10-4.
1: Control 233, is no one there?
3: Fucking ADA control.
0: 14-9.
3: I'll be 16, and can you take 14C out of the cruiser?
0: 10-4.
1: So I do, I've been trying to raise you to let you know that your female is negative. I am showing an open 209A. It's not with Tommy Ortiz, though. It's with a Julio Cesar Ortiz.

0: 33. Do you have a direction of travel for that Volvo?
1: Yeah, he's going to be traveling south on Ashley Boulevard.

Control, if you could just note in the bolo, unknown if the male has a knife in his possession. He is schizophrenic. 10-4.

0: Flint Ground 2. Did we find Tommy Ortiz?
1: Negative. Nobody confirmed if that was in fact the mail, so it's just Tommy Ortiz 83080. Is that correct?
0: Control for 38.
1: I have an 83082 if it's Tommy and not Thomas.

0: She thinks it's either 82 or 83. Looks like it'll be 82. She says he turns 44 in August.
1: Give me 2 seconds.

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Can you make your way to Station 2? There's a complainant stating that a man was threatening him while he was on the porch.

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1: Go ahead.
0: Zachary is also negative.
1: Copy, thank you.

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0: It's going to be Tabor Mail Apartments, 217 Dean Street. Caller stating there's 4 to 5 males looking in cars in the back lot of the building, starting to walk east on Dean Street towards Ashley Boulevard.
1: 10-4.
2: Copy. Medic 1 to control.
0: Medic 1.
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0: Okay, Kendall West, can you show us all clear? Thank you for responding.

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0: control to 21.
1: 21?
0: 21, it's going to be Bank 5, 160 County Street. Already stating she was assaulted at the Bank 5 by a woman named Roni. Female is going to be a Cape Verdean wearing a white dress, white head wrap.
1: 10-4.

0: Control to 21.
1: 21?
0: 21, can you actually make your way to Station 2? The complaint is going to be way in there.
1: Step 4.

0: calling 3.
1: What?
0: Can you make your way to Kilburn Mills? It's going to be for a check to welfare from earlier tonight for Edward Rupkiss. We sent you some more details on your email.
1: Copy. I was just talking to Officer Billidoo. They searched Kilburn earlier. You still have a problem to talk to him?

Control call units, stand by Carbola. All units be on the lookout for Nicolau Alves Ribeiro, 1114-74. Last seen wearing a blue long sleeve t-shirt, blue jeans, heading south on Ashley Boulevard from 178 Princeton Street. If located, crisis is possibly going to section him. Use caution, male is schizophrenic. Had a knife earlier, unknown if he still has it now. Correction, we do have a section in hand for the male.

0: 11 to control.
1: 11.
0: Those parties have been spoken to. They're cleaning up. And can you just show me in the area of Allen Street near the hospital in regards to that Kilburn Mills call?

0: Units area to control.
1: 30.
0: Can you just put PP1 on street sweeping, please?

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1: go. Route 32.
0: Control, can I get an offer on you?
1: Affirmative.
0: Route 32 is on scene. Route 32 then. Control, myself and Unit 32, we're going to be in that back parking lot. There's a Hyundai Elantra here. There appears to be damage to the ignition. However, all the doors are locked. I'm just looking to see if we can get in contact with the owner. I have the plate whenever you're ready to copy. Step four, go ahead. It's going to be NASTAG 7, 8, 9, November, Charlie 6. Should come back to a gold Hyundai Elantra. 10-4.

0: 35 to PT 1.
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0: Can you also relay the message that if they keep jumping around, they can go home? This is difficult enough. I appreciate it. Thank you.
2: 30 to 35.
0: 35.
2: Hey, I'm just grabbing my coffee and I'll be down there. Where are you? I'll handle the tow truck.
0: I am on North Front Street, like right around Colette.
2: All right, I'll help out. Just give me 2 minutes.
0: Thank you.

0: Delta 33. 33. It's going to be 74 Apache Court in the backyard. There's 4 to 5 kids making noise, yelling, smoking 94C, possibly 2 girls and 3 boys.
1: 10-4.

0: original for 34.
1: It's going to be 169 Hadley Street. Caller stated she observed suspicious activity, and then she just disconnected.

0: dispatcher. Well, I don't want anyone. I just have unit 2 to 645 County Street for a fire alarm called in by Central Station. And fire alarm dispatching. Well, I don't want anyone. I didn't have unit 2 to 645 County Street for a fire alarm called in by Central Station. Your crosses are Smith and Campbell.
1: 10-4, yeah. Like I said, all the doors are locked. There appears to be no other damage besides that. Just wanted to confirm. Thank you. I'll be back for him. You're welcome.

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Found someone.

0: 38 to control. 38. That vehicle's been tagged, and I have my reports. You can clear as hell.
1: 10-4.
2: South basement.
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0: 35-30. I'm on Ashley Boulevard, but it appears that the tow truck did not wait for me. There's no cars, so they must have already taken them. So I don't know what to tell people. Okay. How about your phone?
1: 31 control.
2: 33 to control.
3: Too many units, 31, go ahead.
1: You clear me on this call. I talked to the party outside. She said everything was fine. She was just yelling at her dog.
3: 10-4, 33, go ahead.
2: Control. Just spoke to the kids outside. They're just sitting down. They're not making any noise. Does the caller want to speak to me?
3: Negative.
2: 10-4, I just told him just to keep it quiet again. And clear it out. 04.

0: 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Come in unit 2.
1: Activate the detector in the basement, no fire. Tell the Galisa. I'll return engine 1, ladder 1, ladder 1, 634.
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1: Unit 30 to PP1.

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1: Easy one.
2: What's this one?
1: Trying to help you out so these tow trucks don't steal cars.

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1: Coming.
0: Carol 4197. I'm out with Eddie Rupkus in front of 30 County Street.
1: 10-4.

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1: Done.
0: I think Gossa Villados on his way home off duty. Do you have a unit close to him to assist?
1: Affirmative, Control to 22.
0: 22.
1: Could you make your way to 30 County Street to assist Officer Villado with that mail?
2: Hey,

0: officer be able to control. If we can get medics over here, you know, heavily intoxicated.
1: 10-4. Control to medic 2.
2: Medic 2.
1: Are you clear from the hospital?
2: Affirmative.
1: Can you make your way to 30 County Street? It's going to be for an intoxicated male. We have officers out with him.
2: Racist.

0: 23 to control.
1: 23.
2: Control, has anyone tried to call Ruckus's wife? I lost sight of her behind Kilburn Nose. We don't know where she is right now.

0: to 31. Hey, can you help me, Cozzo, on the app going up, make sure none of these fine companies take any more cars before we write them down? They're already stacked up here, and 35 is still on the cell phone.
1: Send 40 for Sherman Rose.

0: 30 to 35, you got, I don't know, 4 weeks in hand for you. 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
1: That's all. Appreciate it. PT Ben, hold up. I'm going to stop right there.
0: 30 to 31. I should be all set. If you want to check from Sawyer up, make sure they're not grabbing any cars, please.
2: No, 32 or 31, you can actually just record. I'm already on the app at Sawyer.
1: 31.
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1: 32.
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0: Central, 23. 23? 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She's aware now.
1: 10-4, we just saw her on the street too and talked to her. You can clear us all out. Thank you for responding. Thank you, duty officer Delidio.

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0: All the tow trucks that I've seen on Acushnet Ave, I already spoke to and advised them.
1: 10-4, I'm almost to Nash. I appreciate it. I'm sure they'll be gone when we move, but thank you.
0: You're welcome. Control, you can show me 16, please, and show me the 5-0.

0: control for 34.
1: Yes,
0: it's going to be 145 Maryland Street, two houses down. Caller stating a burglar alarm is going off, called in by a neighbor.

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0: I confirm this 167. Do we have an EC?
1: Affirmative. Do you want to give him a call?

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1: 10-4, control to 33.
2: Responding.
1: Can you make your way to 167 Maryland Street to assist 34 with a burglar alarm?
2: 10-4. On my route.

35 to control. 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
0: Roger, yes.
1: 10-4.
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Traffic stop. Kempton in Summer. Mass Red 6 Alpha November Alpha 77 Strike 3 Great Cam. You're on 5-1 time. 5-1.

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1: 30.
0: So, we do have an EC for this house?
1: Affirmative. We tried multiple numbers. Some of them are out of service. Some of them just go straight to voicemail.
0: Alright, I'm going to see what we can do because we got to get this shut off.

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0: 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I got from the neighbors if you want to give it a try as well.
1: Affirmative. My partner let the other unit to know that we tried three numbers. Go ahead with the number.
0: It should be 508-783-0879.
1: 10-4. And who should that be for?
0: Come again with Yola.
1: The name of the party.

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0: Are you able to break for another call in the area?
1: Yeah, go ahead, check.
0: It's going to be Willis and County Street. There's a vehicle in the road. It's running, but it's not moving. Unable to tell if someone's inside.
1: 40 copies.
0: Just be advised, it's going to be a black Honda Civic.
1: 40 copies.

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1: 23 23 25 is a domestic disturbance at 25 Ashley Street. 25 Ashley, apartment number 2. Before girlfriend versus boyfriend. The female is physically assaulting the male.
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1: Just be advised, the male is refusing to leave the residence and he's now trying to cancel.

0: 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What apartment is that?
1: Apartment number 2. The mail should be coming outside any second. Maybe we should grab the freebie.
0: Copy.

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0: Did we run paper checks on both parties?
1: Affirmative. They're both negative. Should be advised, Robin has ABDW and assault figure.
0: 24 Charlie.

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0: 34, I have an alarm again at 167 Maryland Street. A mouse alarm is going off.

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0: 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You can clear this 409.
1: Yeah,

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0: Negative. 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
2: 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Are we 16? 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
0: 33, it's going to be 217 Whitman Street. Caller stating a vehicle is blocking the driveway.
1: Was he up here? Yeah, the driver.

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0: Romeo.
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0: 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Sir, do you have an ETA?
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34. It's going to be 151 Maryland Street. Caller stating her neighbor's alarm is going off again.

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1: 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Maryland, you can play me out. What is the

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0: 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Same motion, radio burg, and motion of the bathroom.
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0: 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Two vehicles, no injuries, airbags did deploy for a vehicle that struck a parked car.
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1: Yeah, 10-4.

Dispatching Ladder 1, Engine 1, Engine 6, Unit 2, to 12 Fish Island for a fire alarm called in by Central Station. Again, the fire alarm dispatching Ladder 1, Engine 1, Engine 6, Unit 2, to 12 Fish Island for a fire alarm called in by Central Station.

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0: No, it's going to be the parked motor vehicle.
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0: Sierra Alpha 749-0673. And the operator's name's going to be Nathan Marcelino.
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0: Can I get owner's request pathways for Zulu Zulu Romeo 42?
1: 34.
0: And it's going to be next on the list for the other vehicle.
1: 34.
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2: Respond to 78 Ellen Street, 78 Ellen, apartment number 3, for a 76-year-old female with chest pains and difficulty walking.
3: Received.

0: Brownell Avenue, Hampton and Brownell for a black Chevy Silverado broken down in the road.
1: Engine 6 from final arm. Engine 6, can you respond to 78 Ellen Street for a 78-year-old female with chest pain?
2: Engine 6 responded.

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1: Fire line man to Unit 1.
0: No injuries or hazards on scene. I'm returning 7 of myself. 7 has report.
1: File him copies. Engine 7, acknowledge your return with the official.

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1: Which one?
0: W Korea's for the Subaru.

0: Control.
1: Tough. Control.
0: Yeah, it looks like it's going to be running end of 140 on 140, so I'm going to need to let your 2 to south traffic over here.
1: That's Fox Control, 10 to 22.
2: 11, then we're out.

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1: 33.
0: Control, I'll be clear. I can take that alarm for 34.
1: Control 34, if you can copy this, you can disregard.

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1: I can offer you a backfill real quick.
0: Okay, miss.
2: Control. You put me out on 06 at 39 Roosevelt Street.
0: Yeah, Buck.
1: 12. Can you just backfill Mass Reds 2 Foxtrot Victor Yankee 30?

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Hey, can you make a location? Just going to help the traffic real quick while he puts his vehicle at 140 here.

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1: 35.
0: Do we know who's coming for this Alka, by any chance?
1: Yeah. 35, it's going to be Korea's auto.
0: Well, thank you. Appreciate it.
1: You're welcome.
0: Okay, you can give a 23 on Korea's.

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1: 33.
0: Control, what was the motion on this alarm? Everything looks locked and secure.
1: The motion is the perimeter back library.
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1: Go ahead.
0: Yeah, we got that truck off on 4 Inco 4. Thank you for spawning units.
1: Okay, go ahead.

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1: 33.
0: Control, there's no answer. 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Play me out.
1: Careful. 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
1: 10-4.
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1: It's going to be 2682.
0: 2682. 2682. 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Thank you.

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0: Can you assist Medic 3 responding from quarters to 314 Orchard Street? Different female, unknown how old she is, but she was on the phone with Fall River and she sounded like she was having difficulty breathing. Like medics check her out.
1: Yeah, one copy.

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1: Details.
0: I need a left hang on. You have an operator suit.
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0: Control, if I can get the register on this address, please, when you're ready.
2: 10-4, go ahead.
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0: That's what.

0: Detail to controls.
1: Detail.
0: Control, I apologize. Actually, are you able to locate the registered owner in the local M&I? If they have a number, if you could ask them to move their vehicle, I appreciate that.
1: 10-4, I already checked. There's no number in the local.
0: Okay, very good. Thank you very much.

0: 38, round 38, Innova Domestic at 53 Rogers Street, 53 Rogers. Boyfriend versus girlfriend. Parties are possibly on 94C. It's just yelling and screaming.
1: Roll call.
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0: work on that.
1: Come on, Junior, come back.
2: Can we see if House of Hope has room for one male? I'll have a name and date of birth when you're ready.
1: 5-4, go ahead.
2: First is going to be a Charles Conestone. Last name is going to be a Forrestal, so Foxtrot Lima, Oscar Romeo, Echo Sierra, Tango Alpha Lima, and date of birth is going to be 07-04-1994.
1: 10-4, I'll be in my call.
2: Copy. Thank you.

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1: 30.
0: Is this going to be 53 or 66 Rogers?
2: Contact the house and hold. They don't have any room.
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0: Control, this is going to be 66 Rogers. Can you see if we have a contact for this house? We can try and call. We do have a female outside, but no one's answering at the door.

0: 10-4, who do you need us to call, like an emergency contact?
1: Yeah, just see if we have a number for any of the residents at home, because we do have a female outside. We need to try to get someone to contact the house, because right now we don't know what's going on, she's kind of just yelling.
0: 10-4.

0: factory closing. Do you want it on here with you?
1: Yeah, it's fine.
0: Summer Street from Hillman to Maxville. 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
0: Detail to control 1-2. Could you run mass listing 6, Hotel Zulu Nancy 6-7, just the name and address, please?

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1: One.
0: Medic one, can you respond to 99 Nelson Street, 99 Nelson, apartment 1 West, for a 67-year-old female that fell and broke her ankle?
1: Where is it?

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1: EMS 4.
0: EMS 4. I have to get mutual aid medics for Wheeler's Place at 90 Riverside Ave, apartment 103 for a lift assist, 81-year-old female. She fell with no injuries. Do you want me to start mutual aid, or do you want to make your way with the fire department and see if you can help her?
1: That was my next suggestion.
0: Sounds well, I should show you en route.

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1: Sorry.
0: Can I get an offer on 2, please?
2: I got a throw in dispatch in Lotta 4 to Whalers Police, 90 Riverside Ave, apartment number 103, for an 81-year-old female lift assist.
1: Affirmative, just be advised, the party and the prior to Paul Silva, phone number just going to read your voicemail. 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
0: 10-4, it's going to be Rego, R-E-G-O, the last name. First name is Tanya, DOB is going to be 88-1987.
1: 10-4.

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1: 11.
0: That party's been moved along. I'll be 16.

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1: Control Route 38.
2: Route.
1: Route 38 is negative.
2: Town 4, thank you. It's possible I could get a medic out of my location. Possible altered mental state, female, 38 years old.
1: Town 4. Be advised, it's most likely going to be out of town medic.
2: Town 4, thank you.

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1: 10-4. Give us...

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1: PM1,
0: yeah. PM1, we're coming mutually in for 66 Rogers Street, 380 female, change in.
1: PM1 has it.

9766 Rogers Street, 530 Eagle Female. Should be mutually call for medic. Again, fire alarm dispatching engine 7266 Rogers Street, 530 Eagle Female. This is going to be mutually call for medic. Your cross street is Rockdale.

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1: Matter 2 to control, if you come back with that, you're clearly over.
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0: dispatching ladder 3 to 12 Bruce Street, apartment number 701, for an 86-year-old female lift assist. Again, that's fire alarm dispatching ladder 3 to 12 Bruce Street, apartment 701, for an 86-year-old female lift assist.
1: Fire alarm from ladder 4.
0: Fire alarm entering ladder 4.
1: We're clear of Weller's place. We can take that MVA on Cox Dock North Front.
0: Alarm copies. 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
2: This is ladder 1.
0: Ladder 1, you can stand down from Cox on North Front. Ladder 4 is going to take it.
2: Acknowledged. 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
0: Control, I have a street closing. Do you know what it is?
1: You can go ahead. I'm on.
0: Purchase Street is going to be closed from Logan to Clark, and Wells Street is closed at Pleasant to Purchase.

0: put us on scene. It appears to be very minor. Ladder forking in the way.
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0: Gino 1 acknowledges. Fire alarm, you can return. Engine 8. Ladder 4 is going to remain on scene and return when satisfied with the report.
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3: 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And that's going to be owner's request, and that's on the list.

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0: 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EMS and PD are on the scene. We're clearing.
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0: 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Caller states that the window and gate are open. Believe that there might be squatters inside the house. Currently pursuing. There's a long box code and notes if needed.
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1: Responding.
0: Sir, do you all have another ETA down here?
1: Less than 2 minutes.
0: Yeah, well, we're trying to hold her, but, she's acting erratic, and they're just saying they can't hold her, so just wanted me to get in here. I'll see you in a bit.

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1: No, Sammy 18 on the police. Call me quick.
0: Okay. Control to 11.
1: 11.
0: An abandoned Merrill's 36 Homeless Wharf. It's a 2 meter ping.
1: 11 copies.

0: department and rescue from the medical control.
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0: Dartmouth rescue will be clear with their refusal.
1: 10-4. 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
1: 21.
0: Control the building. All the doors are locked. You can't get in. The second floor window is open, both wide open. I don't know if they have it easy to close it, but the building is locked. How you look?
1: Temporary. They did provide a lockbox code that's in the notes. They are about an hour away. Not sure when they'll be able to get there.
0: So if they can't, they want to close it back, I'd be glad to come back.
1: Temporary.
0: Control, do they have the combination for lockbox that I can get in?

0: Control to Medic 3.
1: 3.
0: Per fire, they're looking if you guys can go to the station when you have a minute. Station 9.
1: Receive. Is there a medical complaint or something?
0: Negative.

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0: Control, you can let the medics know on Roger Street. They're not going to need it. It's not going to be a section.
1: Templar.
2: I have on one copy direct. I'll notify San Diego and I'll let them know.
1: Templar, thank you.
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0: Could you assign me an OF to this call and all units will be clear?
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Again, fire alarm dispatch in Auto 1, Engine 1, Unit 2, to the intersection of School and South 2nd

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0: on dispatch on Lada 4, engine 5, engine 9, unit 1, to 215 Ducheney Boulevard for a broken sprinkler head. Again, it's fire alarm dispatch on Lada 4, engine 5, engine 9, unit 1, to 215 Ducheney Boulevard, Titleist Bulb Plant number 3, for a broken sprinkler head.
1: And 24.
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1: 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Open line, party screaming, and disconnected.
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1: Engine 1, can you make your way to 114 Mill Street, apartment number 4 for 80-year-old male, difficulty breathing?
0: Engine 1's going to be en route to Mill. Fire alarm from Unit 1.
1: Unit 1.
0: The responsible party confirmed that was a broken sprinkler head.
1: That's affirmed, Unit 1. We just received the call.
0: Roger. You can keep that call to Engine 5 only. I'll advise. I'm going to continue.
1: Engine 9, acknowledge your return.
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1: Affirmative.

0: detail call. Control, if you have a phone number for that party in the local, can you try to reach out to them to have it moved?
1: Fire alarm, unit 1's on scene.
2: Fire alarm copies, unit 1 on scene.
0: I'm going to need permission for a tow for those two vehicles. Come on.

0: fire alarm unit 2.
1: I'm in unit 2.
0: So we're going to be tripping the alarm for the federal building. I think I'll be doing a sprinkler flow test. Can you just let me know if you receive anything on the TRX for the box?
2: We have box 5538 linked to that building out of service. Would you like us to put it back in?
0: Stand by. So, that's box 5538, is that correct?
2: That's correct, unit 2, 5538.
0: And you have it out of service.
2: That's affirmative, unit 2. We put that box out of service this morning when we received the call, and then we were told that it would not work that way and that we needed somebody down there to assist.
0: Okay, two copies. Are they going to be tripping it? Let me know if you receive it.

0: Yeah, that's right.
1: Unit 2, be advised, we just received a master for your location.
0: Two copies. And are you, have you received anything from a central station?
1: Unit 2, that's a negative at this time.
0: Two copies.
2: This is going to be Vanilza, V-A-N-I-L-Z-A, last name Semedo, S-E-M-E-D-O, date of birth of 9-20-03. Second part is going to be a Jensen Carvalho, 2-13-2000.
3: Cover.

0: Control the 38, about 38, be set and go, roger.
1: Control, everyone's clear. They're going to go left.
0: Cancel.
1: Control.
0: Unit 12, come in.
1: Results of the papers.
2: North 6th Street. Box has been wound and reset. And the sprinkler flow test has been completed.
3: Copies, Unit 2, clear of 53 North 6th Street.
0: Ten four, Mike, dispatching you back to 179 Cottage.
1: Affirmative, thank you.
0: They're both negative. Control. Detail. Detail.
4: Control, how are we making out with the contacting the owner of the BMW?
0: I left a message for the owner. There's no answer. What's the location of the vehicle?
4: Both vehicles are parked in front of 160 Weld Street.
0: Temple.
1: 24 control, I'll take that. I'm right here.
0: Temple 24.
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0: Crowley calling 30.
1: I am. Channel 2 is requesting permission for Two Toes as the detail officer.
0: Crowley, you said you need me on 2?
1: Yes, sir. For permission for Two Toes.
0: 30's on 2.
2: Sir, is there a detail requesting permission for Two Toes, 160 World Tree? 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
0: For 24 hours, what's the status for these guys?
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0: 24, come in.
1: 24, come in.
0: Make contact with that female. She's fine. 04.
1: Thank you.
0: 23, control.
1: 23, come in.
2: I'm taking 01 for this call. 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
1: Thank you.

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1: 6.
2: I'm sorry, I need you right away. It's going to be at 354 Arnold Street, apartment 2, for a 76-year-old female. Believes she's having a stroke. Does have slurred speech and short of breath. Would you like PM1?
1: That's
2: what I did.
1: I can't
2: have PM1. PM1. Fire has been notified.

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0: 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Gonna meet with Misty Albert. Want to report harassing phone calls from an unknown number. Just be advised, she was very irate over the phone and difficult.
1: Careful.

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1: 10-4. I know usually Dan handles at 140. I'll check both locations.

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We'll call at 34 South 6th Street, apartment 1 North. 30-year-old female has been vomiting, left side numbness in the back and leg, complaining of chest pain and difficulty breathing as well.

0: 27 in control.
1: Coming, sir.
0: 7, can we have PM1 in control as well?
1: 10-4, BLS, I'm so sorry. Control the PM1.
0: I copy.
1: 10-4, I apologize.

0: Control to Medic 4. Medic 4. 5 Brownsville Street. Unconscious 80-year-old male. I'm sorry, female, in and out of consciousness. Does have a history of AFib.
1: Medic 4 received.

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1: Yes.
0: Medic 1, can you go 16?
1: Yes, ma'am.
0: Carl's going to take you to South Coast Primary Health at 543 North. We have a 31-year-old female, 36 weeks pregnant. Baby has low heart rate. Mother is stable. It's going to be sweet C. No signs of labor at this time.
2: Cross is Bartlett.

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1: Yes.
0: So, the call's going to take you to 10 Austin Court, 68-year-old female, right side body numb and tingling. Does have a history of stroke, cardiac patient.
1: Yes.

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1: Okay.

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0: Show me moves in the 10 off in the morning.
1: Sorry, it's a bad transmission. Can you come back?
0: Show me route to the 10 off in court. I'll stack here. I'm probably closer.
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1: Hey, 26.
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D G two, control. A C two. Can you clear me with a report number, please? And can you put me in route to 116 Shirley Street for an injured possum? Come on.

0: Control 14. Check welfare, 10 Hazard Court, apartment 1, checking on a Michael Cannon, 12-15-58. Didn't answer the door for your services, not answering the phone, not at hospital.
1: Four, two,

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1: Route.
0: Go by Reynolds and Peckham. There's a truck stuck in the middle of the intersection, coercing the detour sign. 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

0: Control 33. Was discount liquors for 60 Mount Pleasant Street. The female Gina inside to irate because the store says she's paid with a fake $20 bill. I'd like to speak to an officer.
1: Careful.

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1: 12.
0: 12, Second Aguilera, St. Luke's Hospital. Going to be ER, Hall O, Section 35 for Edward Ruckus, 11-23-73.

0: There, you want to control.
1: There you are.
0: We got that first 18 wheeler moved and out of the way. We have a second one now that's stuck.
1: Tampa.
0: Route 11 in control.
1: Route 11.
0: Michael is alive and well. I spoke with him and cleared out 4604.
1: Tampa.

0: 31 for sure.
1: 31.
0: So we got both 18-wheelers unstuck. Can you just notify the city or DPI that the sign telling them to turn left, they're all getting stuck over here? Control, just be advised, they're all trying to get to 195.
2: Hey, Jersey Control.
1: 32.
0: Control, I'll be en route to 9 Monroe Drive. I'm going to make the attempt to affect an 03. If you can send me another unit, please.
1: 10-4. Control to 31 or about 31, to one of you, break to assistance.
0: 31 is clear.
1: 31.

0: Ladder 3 in Marine 11. Unit 2, Marine 38 to Fort Tabor at 1000 South Rodney French Boulevard for two potentially capsized sailboats. Again, fire alarm dispatching Ladder 3 in Marine 11 to Fort Tabor at 1000 South Rodney French for two potentially capsized sailboats.
1: The fire alarm, we're clear of this inspection. Do you want us to respond?
2: Ferry 231.
3: Go ahead.
2: Speed of
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2: Give me about 5 minutes.
3: Ferry 2, you got cut off. Just call myself.
4: Control mic 3. Satellite Village, 44 Venus Drive, 30-year-old female, unable to feel her hands and feet, vomiting.

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0: Can you clear me 04? And can you put me en route to 161 Smith Street? Check the welfare.
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0: Packing off ramp 2, please.
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0: Thirty-two, coming. 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
1: Ten four, go ahead, sir. Control 12.
0: Me. 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
0: Fire alarm from MSO. I'm in MSO.
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1: 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Occupied one time. Should come back to a Toyota Camry green color. I'll be all set.
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0: 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Believe she might be having a stroke, unable to open right hand.
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0: 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I just want to confirm 4 Papa Bravo Health Hotel 75.
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0: 10-4. That comes back revoked insurance to a GMC Sierra.
1: That vehicle is going to be a Honda Accord. 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It's going to be 4 Papa Bravo Hotel 75.
0: 10-4. 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
1: 33.
0: An abandoned at Four Corners, 483 Ashley Boulevard, 11 meter ping.
1: Okay. Route 31 to control.
0: Route 31.
1: Operator for 2, iPhone please.
0: Affirmative.
1: Route 31 on 2. That vehicle is going to be Massachusetts registration 1 Kilo Victor Bravo 23. Rock marker.
0: Okay.
1: And I'll take it easy. Can I get that number over here, please?
0: 18 number is 2685. 2685.
1: Where is he? Thank you.

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1: Long Sona, I believe.
0: Ten-4, I'll give him a call.
1: 10-4.
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0: 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The caller's requesting officers to meet her at this location. She's in a blue Honda CRV. They're supposed to be meeting somebody else up, and they're threatening to cause damage.

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0: ...159 Fairmount Street, apartment B as in Bravo. Nurses on scene, 66-year-old female groggy, fell. She's been sleeping a lot for the past 2 days and took her Xanax.
1: Where is she?

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1: E7, come in.
0: Can you confirm if that's apartment B as in Bravo or D as in Delta?
1: B as in Bravo.
2: Received.
1: Control Tina 12.
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3: Medic one to control.
1: Control to A7. That apartment might be D as in dog. I'm being told.
2: Let's see if we have D as in dog.
1: 10-4. Not 100% sure, but pretty sure. Control to Medic 1.
3: Medic 1's off the ER.
1: I'm sorry, off at the ER, sir?
3: Yes, please.

0: Detail, Jeff.
1: Detail.
0: 31 from 10.
1: The supervisor didn't prove it yet. He said he was going to give you a call.
0: Oh, he gave me a call right there. I was just seeing the status of it. I was just thinking how am I active. He said it's the first.
1: Have a call. Get the tone out then.
0: I'll be taking it.

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AC2 coming. 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

0: Solitary Control.
1: 22, come in.
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1: Careful.

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1: Medic, do I come in?
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0: 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Start mile 0.0.
1: 10-4.

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0: It's going to be for a domestic disturbance at 241 Tremont Street. Caller needs nephew removed. 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Male is screaming, wearing a yellow shirt. Dreadlock.
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1: Give me a second.

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3: 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Shield's clear.
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0: 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Bring it down, John.
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0: Myself 31 will be 16, thank you.
1: Temple, sir. 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
0: Ma'am, could you start me next on the list, already approved by 20 for, Ken Sullivan of Public Works. That's going to be mass plate 4, Golf, Lima, Papa, 3-3.
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0: L3 control, you could take unit 30, Sergeant Duco's off at Lloyd. He's not working. It's just me today.
1: 10-4, will do.
0: Thank you.
1: You're welcome, sir.

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1: 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I'll be quick.
0: 10-4.

0: 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It's going to be 71002.
1: Detail copies, thank you.
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0: 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What this is for 83-year-old female. Door should be open.
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1: 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Thank you, Troy.

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1: Can you put us in the room or I'm in town?
0: Control the medic pick. The health center, 874 Purchase Street, room 13, 64-year-old male. Blood pressure and pulse are elevated, gone to drop.

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0: 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I got a swap cruiser.
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0: 35. 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Got a call, female yelling, arguing with the party, and then disconnected, trying to get him back on the line.
1: 38 call.

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Engine 1. Do you have an ETA? Back to the station. Five minutes, Chief. Keep up.

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0: Ma'am, I already called your partner. She's aware. All vehicles have been moved. I'll be 16.
1: Yeah, fine.
0: A7 control.
1: A7.
0: A7, can you send PM1? Patient's bradycardic.
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0: Control 32 and 33. Disturbance 66 Roger Street. There's a female outside screaming and running around with a chainsaw. Stage, she's throwing a bunch of items all over the street. We advise the chainsaw is not on. The caller locked the garage and she's trying to get in.
1: Control, can you come back with the address of 9 to 2 zone?
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0: Prince Tower making way to 1020 Meadow Street. The 3612 male making 25 statements to his wife.
1: Virginia.
0: Would be Timothy Freight.

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The wife is stating there are firearms in the home. They should be locked up. She does not know where they are. I'll get you another unit. So.

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1: Unit 1 acknowledges.

0: PG1. You can make your way to 1020 Meadow Street with 34. I don't have any other available north end unit this time. The male making Q5 statements. There are firearms locked up in the home somewhere.
1: L3 to control.
0: Go ahead.
1: Corolla, just 34.
0: 10-4. PG1, describe.
2: PG1, copy.
0: Control.
3: Can you show me 16? Am I needed anywhere, or what was that call for?
0: Affirmative, you can assist 34 at 1020 Meadow Street. The male making Q5 statements and the wife stating that they have firearms locked up in the home. Not sure where they are.
3: 31 copies, so I'm just coming from the yard.

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1: 32.
0: Control, the complaint is from 66 Rogers. What is this incident going on at 66?

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1: Negro.
2: Control to the units responding to Meadow Street. Be advised, female stated she got notification from her Ring camera that the male possibly took off in his vehicle, the older silver Camry. Get an attack now.
0: You have a name for him, you can run him, try to get a plate, out of all, check the welfare.

0: 32.
1: 32.
0: Yeah, what's the C now?

Controller unit, stand by for a Polo. Controller unit, be on lookout for Mazda 3 Alpha Whiskey Foxtrot 59. It's a gray Toyota Camry 2004, operated by a Timothy Freed, 6190. Mail made 25 statements and took off from his address at 1020 Meadow Street. Again, Mazda 3 Alpha Whiskey Foxtrot 59, a gray Toyota Camry 2004.

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1: Thank you. Thank you.
0: We have a unit coming in.
1: Affirmative 33 is in room.

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1: Hey, Dash, we have a question.
2: 34.
0: I don't know if you want to let a question at maybe Freetown know as well. I came all the way from the Avenue. I didn't run into that vehicle. And I'm at the house now, and it's not here.
2: 10-4.

0: Alpha 3 Control, is that the male on LTC?
1: Affirmative. Affirmative, I believe she's with 38 on a different call right now. I'll let him know as soon as he's clear.

0: I'm Total Medic 3.
1: Yeah.
0: 124 Bay Street, apartment 2 East. The left is for a 87-year-old male. 200 pounds.
1: What
0: is 10-4. Control 35 and 38, looking right at.
1: You can reset.
0: Okay.

0: 34.
1: We'll be in the area looking around for a little bit. Well, for the time being, I guess you can clear it out until we get further info on them.
0: 10-4.
2: Success. 32 control.
0: 32.
2: So we have another unit coming to us, correct?
0: Affirmative. Control to 33, what's your ETA?
1: Very radical.
0: 10-4.

0: 35. We're out at that same signal from the first call of the day. We're still determining whether or not we need a clinician or a medic. Stand by.
1: 10-4.

0: Control 31. 29th Street for a minor MVA in the rear yard.
1: There you go, copies.
2: CP 31, chill. I'm close to 99th Street, I'll hand left.
0: 10-4. This is your card, 31.
2: 32, control.
0: Yeah.
2: If you just notify 38, if you can come by here with a question, when you can, please.
0: Question is actually going home. If needed, we'll have to get the question from the office.
1: Patrol. The clinician's on the phone right now while I'm going to drop her off with her supervisor about that.
0: 10-4.

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0: come in.
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1: Thirty-two, come in.
0: Control, can you show me your route to the yard? Yard for 7 hours.
1: 10-4.
0: Okay. Medic, ready, control.
1: Medic, three, come in.
0: Medic, three, gonna be 16 with a fusel AMA.
1: Ten-4.

0: 31.
1: Disturbance, 1561 Kushner Avenue. Male saying there's a female yelling at him.
0: Tell you one copy. So do we know who calling that is?
1: Unknown had trouble hearing him. He just kept repeating what he was saying. He stated the female did take off. I have no further on that body. And he'll be waiting out at this location.
0: Everyone copies.

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1: 33.
0: Me complaining regarding threats. Gonna meet Alan at D'Angelo's, 902 Mount Pleasant.
1: Devil.
0: Control to 23, I'm gonna reset.
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0: 10-4. And we have one pending if you want to call.
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0: Coming.
3: Control, I'm parked over front. Nobody's waving me down. Can we get a call back, or do we have a description of who this party is?
0: I have a call back. I'll try now.

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0: Engine 1's going to be on a delayed response. We're going to be tagged to a hydrant end of Bedford High School.
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0: 10-4, can you put us in route, please?

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1: 1.
0: A lot of screaming from that address. Male is possibly not breathing at this time.
1: Copy. Can you start me down 1? What about now?
0: Control PM1.
2: Copy, Andrew.
0: 10-4.

0: told the medic one and PM one, trying to have them do CPR, but very hysterical, trying to break the barrier at this time.
1: Receive. Is fire on scene yet?
0: They're still en route as well. We're trying to get an ETA.
1: Receive. We'll be there in a minute.
0: PM1 fires 2 blocks out. Control the 22 and 21 for an assist.

0: Winsper and Hemlock for four parties arguing outside. And I'm sorry, were you tied up?
1: I'm receiving my guest call right now. 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
0: Temple.
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1: A7, come in.
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1: One more time, sir.
0: Can you put a 7 on the detail?

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1: Tampa, control the 22, it's going to be... 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
1: Tampa, 1 street off. 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
0: Come on, Bolton. I got to go up one more. See how much.
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0: Abandoned 911. Coming from 146 Pleasant Street, 11 meters. It's a 911 phone, unable to call back.

0: until the 14th.
1: Fourteen
0: and unit 11. I have a fight in progress at Walgreens on Pleasant Street. It's going to be two homeless bodies physically fighting.
1: 11 copies. Route 11's route.
0: 10-4. And they're closer to Subway. Olive is no longer on scene.

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0: My apologies, Route 11.
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1: 10-5, Adam. Is there any active flight going on?
0: Standby 14, we're just circling now.
2: Yeah, I got two males over here behind. It's over here. Behind this Walgreens.
1: Control copies behind Walgreens, two males.

0: 11 to control. Can you roll medics to my location? I have one male that's bleeding from the nose.
1: Control to medic 6.
2: It's 12 is there.
1: 10-4. Stay behind Walgreens.
2: Received.

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0: Can you build me a traffic stop for Purchase and Linden with mass tag 6 Charlie Charlie Hotel 796 CCH 79? 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
0: I already have my 01. Medics are going to be transporting. All units will be 16.
1: 10-4.

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0: 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And can you put me in route to Forever Plaza Animal Shelter?
1: Okay. 10-4.

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0: Check welfare. 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On the callback, a male said everything was fine, but we're not confirmed address.
1: Where's he?

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1: 75 Rodney Street, apartment 1 West. 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This is her friend's apartment who asked her to look after it, and now someone had taken the keys and is attempting to move in.
2: Central.

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0: 10-4. You can make your way to Melville Towers, 850 Pleasant Street. It'll be apartment 421, 63-year-old male with an elevated heart rate.
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0: 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She'll be in a BMW, dark blue. She said she's having fast heart rate, lips are itchy, sweaty, having a headache.
1: Review.

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1: Seven.
0: Can you respond to Medic 38 and Tarkin Hill Road? The 44-year-old female accelerated heart. Wait, what's the issue? Now stating she's having trouble breathing and difficulty swallowing.
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0: I was disturbing that Edie Earn Straight caller saying that she has an RO against the Nicole Bishop 12692 female is currently on scene.

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1: Copy.

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0: Show us out. 178 Chancery Street. Kid just got hit on an electric bike. He's okay. He's up and about. If you want to tell me, send a unit.
1: Copy. Control 12.
2: 12-0.
1: 10-4.

I'm dispatching Lotto and anyone Unit 2 to 178 Janitor Street for MVA versus electric vehicle versus electric bike. Again, fire alarm dispatching Lotto and anyone Unit 2 to 178 Janitor Street for MVA car versus electric bike. Your crosses are Middle and Kempton.

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0: Gas 1194 Kempton Street. Caller states that there's a male threatening to harm him and his wife. This male wearing a black shirt and black pants. Also, the female with him, skinny build, blonde hair, gray shirt, and blue jeans.
1: 11 copies. 12 copies.

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0: I got a vehicle. Be back show whenever you're ready. And I'll need a tow.
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2: I'm just pulling up now. I think the two parties involved is going to be the male on the corner with the sign, and it looks like the female is heading back to the parking lot.
3: 10-4, you need me to step it up, or are you going to be all set? I'm coming down Mill Street.
2: Negative, I'm just pulling up now myself.
0: Can you fax that order over to Booking so 24 can have it when he arrives?
1: Ten 21, we're only showing one order that expired yesterday.
0: 10-4, so should just be rested on the warrants.
1: Ever.
0: Control, I'll take an ACL there, please.
1: Stand by 911.

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1: Roger. Enter the booking one female from this location. 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
0: Are you going to be available for a call?
1: Gracie.
0: Tavor, if you can make your way towards the Boost Mobile, 177 Cove Street, they had an elderly male in the store, stated that they believe he needed medical attention, but he took off. Can just check the area for him. The Hispanic male wearing glasses, a black striped shirt with black pants, long hair, wearing a hat. They last saw him west towards county.
2: Returning all apparatus, and you want to acknowledge your return? Lotta 1 with the official.

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0: Christopher Gray, 61388, please.
1: Ten four.

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1: Good.
0: Negative papers. He's a fourth degree.
1: Turn 4 negative.
0: Correct, negative papers.

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1: 11.
0: Can I have an operator on 2 for a paper check?
1: Affirmative.
2: PT-1 to control, PT-1 to clear the house.
1: 10-4. Too many units, 11 coming.
0: 11 to control, it's going to be 3 parties whenever you're ready.
1: 10-4, go ahead.
0: First party is going to be Christopher Gray, 613-1988, copy 1.
1: 10-4, negative papers all around.
0: Including the other two parties, Natalie Santos and Sean Santos.
1: No, Route 11 didn't give me those. Natalie Santos, date of birth.
0: 130-1985.
1: 10-4, and who's the other one, last name Santos as well?
0: Sean Santos, 210-1971.
1: 10-4, 12, are you trying to raise control?

0: Los Angeles.
1: Unit 12, come in. Unit 12, go ahead.
0: I have another vehicle that was struck. Well, are you ready?
1: I'm ready.
0: Master X 5, November, Zulu, Romeo, 3-2. It was parked.
1: 10-4, Patrol 2-0-11.

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0: All your bodies and negative papers all around and back, so.
1: Received, thank you. It's gonna be a 4. It's gonna be a 05.
0: 10-4.

0: Minnesota Route 11. March Beverage, 642 County Street for intoxicated female sleeping outside. So the curb moved on.
1: 10-4, I'm still on this Royal Fuel call, but I'll head over there in like 2 minutes.
0: Okay.

0: Medic 2, don't try this way.
1: Medic 2.
0: Medic 2, this is 16 pair of units at the other.
1: 10-4.

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1: Can
0: I get that AC again, please? Sorry.
1: Four.
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1: 10 for control, TM1.
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1: FA-1.
0: I made my last call after 26 years in the Bedford Police Department. I just want to say thank you. It's been an absolute privilege to serve alongside the President of this department. I have friendships, relationships that I'll cherish for the rest of my life. Please continue to watch each other's backs, and most importantly, stay safe out there. May God bless each and every one of you. Thank you for everything. FA-1-07.
1: Control all units. Sergeant Gene Forks is 07 for the final time. Sergeant Forks was appointed police officer with the New Bedford Police Department on May 14, 2000, and has dedicated 26 years of service to the city of New Bedford. He proudly served in the Uniform Patrol Division, School Resource, Community Police, and as a detective in the Domestic Violence Unit and Gang Unit. On April 9, 2023, he rose to the rank of sergeant. Since September 24, 2023, he has been assigned as a detective sergeant in the Firearms Division. Sergeant Ford has dedicated his life to service, not only to the people of New Bedford, but also his country as a proud member of the U.S. Marines. Throughout every assignment, Sergeant Ford answered the call with integrity, compassion, and unwavering dedication. His leadership, friendship, and service have left a lasting impact on this department, his fellow officers, and the community he swore to protect. On behalf of the New Bedford Police Department, thank you for your service to the people of New Bedford. We wish you a happy and well-deserved retirement.
0: Copy, Temple.
2: We're responding.
3: Copy, Zendit, responding.
4: 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Godspeed.

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0: Is there a way that you can reopen that traffic stop at Fletcher from London, please? Can you assign additional AR to detective source, please? We'll be able to open for now.
1: Four, 4181, correct?
0: Yes, ma'am.

0: Александр Козлов.
1: Seven, you can show us 16, BLF. Last medic, I can't make you out with all.
2: Medic 1, did you copy my request for fire 2, please?
1: Before they'll be en route.

0: Tony, it's in the control.
1: Tony, two, come in.
0: Ma'am, I'll be fixing from that call. Do we know if we have animal control if they're in their office?
1: That's a negative. They're at 4 of a pause.
0: 10-4. We just had somebody bring a small bird into station 2.
1: Was that from Dunkin' Donuts?
2: We may leave here in about 5 minutes.
0: Found it. But thank you, Animal Control.
1: And that's going to be AC3?
2: I'm with AC2. At a place on Eugenia Street. Be heading back with her momentarily.
0: Okay, 191.

0: TM1, Medic 1.
1: Medic 1, we're upstairs on the second floor. We're at 237.
2: Cloud 11, come in.
1: 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Extremely intoxicated.
2: Control 37.
1: 87.
2: To make your way to Max Bedrose. Bedrose at 642 County Street for an extremely intoxicated body.
1: Is there a
2: 10-4, control the DX-88.
1: Late 30s. DX-88, total booking.
2: 10-4, sir, I noted it in the call, but it's not letting me allow to assign you to that call.
1: Alright, can you build me a 15 then for Austin State, please?
2: You need a separate call for Austin and State?
1: Please, just for the board.
3: Control.
2: Come in.
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2: Medic 4.
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2: Medic 4, copy.
1: 10-4, also lethargic. 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
0: Y, last name, how you spell, November, Echo, Victor, India, Lima, Lima, Echo, 8-14-1999. My apologies,
1: 8-14-1999. Control to Medic 6. Could you go 16?
2: Okay, Medic.
1: 10-4, it's going to take you up north to 490 Loftus Street. 490 Loftus. Stand by for particulars. It's going to be for a 7-year-old male. Difficult to arouse. O2 levels, 90. Discharged today from the hospital. He is disabled.

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2: 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One responding. One, put you on the board.
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1: VG1.
0: Control Exchange 41, female from booking to Ashford, miles 15.4. Ground 11 to control.
1: Ground 11.
0: Update the note 4604.
1: Route 11.
0: Route 11 to control. Updated the notes 4604. Thank you responding.
1: Yeah, well.

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1: Medic 3, 416.
0: Not for long, I'm sorry. I'm going to give you a call for Poplar Road. It's going to be 43 Poplar Road. And it's going to be for a 63-year-old female with chest pains. O2 is around 60s and 70s. She is going to be outside. Difficulty speak. Ugh, me too. Difficulty speaking and facial drooping.
1: Receive. We'll go to you next.

0: 43 Poplar Road, or a 63-year-old female, chest pain, located in the blue vehicle in the driveway. Your cross is our hill in Garrison.
1: Check the welfare, 51 Jean Street. The yard next door, callers say to mother and mother's phone is pinging inside this locked yard or trailer. Mother isn't answering the phone and she's possibly due in 94C.

0: Minnesota 31. The caller was calling for 51 Dean. She will point it out to you, and it's going to be the house right next door to it.
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0: Disturbance. 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Presidential Heights office manager called it in. Stated she was stopped by children stating a creepy man showed his gluteus maximus to them and assaulted them, and they need help.
1: 33 control, I'll check this.
0: 33C, I hope.
1: Affirmative.
0: 10-4, can I just have your payroll?
1: 4063. If you don't mind, control.
0: PM1,
2: 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You can show me a minute when you're transporting St. Louis.
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1: Ten four.

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0: We are clearing 239 Mount Pleasant Street. 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
1: Barlow, copy. Unit 2, do copy direct.

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0: 4040.
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1: Received. Control 538. 538, 523 Cottage Street for a 20 meter abandoned 911. No answer on callback.
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1: 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It was a white female, 5'5", dark hair, blue bag, navy coat, that stole insured drinks at the pharmacy and walked out going towards the subway at Ansara.

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1, dispatching Plata 3, Engine 6, Unit 2 to 388 Hawthorne Street. Caller reporting fumes in the area. Again, fire alarm, dispatching Plata 3, Engine 6, Unit 2 to 388 Hawthorne Street.

0: unit is on scene. It appears we have someone outside spray painting their car. You can return. Ladder 3 at this time.
1: Home copies, ladder 3, acknowledge your return.

I'm dispatching line at 4 to Cadero Fish Market at 60 Madera Ave for kitchen TO detectors. 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

0: fire alarm from Ladder 1.
1: Ladder 1.
0: Yeah, be advised, there was just a walk-in at Station 2 reporting fire alarms going off in two residences on North Street. It's going to be 48 and 49 North Street. The crews from Engine 1 and Ladder 1 are already on scene investigating. There was a power outage in the area, and now there are trouble alarms in the panels. No fire.
1: Fire alarm copy. Is it 2-2 copy direct?
0: 2-2 copy, sir. I'm going to monitor from here.
2: I don't know if

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0: Millen Hunter for 2 vehicle MVA. There's smoke and fluids leaking from the vehicle.
1: 35 copy. Coming from station 3.
0: 10-4.
2: 31, Vito control.
0: 31.
2: You can close this over now. Close it out, 04.
0: Received. Control 235, be advised. Is possible airbags deployed?
1: Received.
0: Control. 38.
3: You can clear me out, nothing's showing. Show me where it's at, 50.
0: Received, sir.
1: That's him from ladder 1. Yeah, Chief, be advised, this is confirmed system trouble due to power outage. They're not going to take a reset at this time until they get the power back. Two copies. We'll, you can do what you can, but yeah, if the panel's going to remain beeping because it's a trouble due to the power outage, that may restore once power gets restored. If you're satisfied there, you guys can return. Yeah, that's affirmative. We've already talked to all the residents and explained that the panel's going to stay beeping. And if anything else escalates, to call 911.
4: Fire alarm dispatching ladder 3 into 7 unit 1 to the intersection of Mill and Hunter for 2 vehicle MVA, airbag deployed. Again, fire alarm dispatching ladder 3 into 7 unit 1 to the intersection of Mill and Hunter for 2 vehicle MVA, airbag deployed.
1: Engine 1. 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
4: 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You guys can make your way there. 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
5: Yeah, if you wanted to shut it down at
2: Florence and Mill.
5: Mill and what? I'm sorry?
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5: 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You got to be there in a minute.
6: Official. This is a nuisance or neighbor complaint. Spoke to the neighbor. No issues at this address. Unit 2 is responding to Mill and Hunter.
4: Copies. Good intent call. Engine 6 of the official.

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3: 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Can you clear this out and assign me an 01, please?
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0: First one's going to be Rhode Island tag 1, Quebec, Michael 862 on a white Honda Civic. 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
0: The operator is going to be Brian, last name Golf Alpha November, Oscar November Golf, DOB is 51389, says he has a mass driver's license.
1: Copy.
0: They're going to need an owner's request that's on list.
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0: Mass passenger 6. Charlie, Tango X-Ray 93 on a white GMC Sierra. And that's going to be operated with a Mass Junior Operator License number Sierra Alpha 980-1553, South Area. Copy 2.
1: Copy 2.
2: 11. Can you put 4178 in this unit, please?
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4: 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Thank you, 34.
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2: Received 34. If you can make your way to 267 Pine Grove Street, be within E Lane, Matos 45. Requesting that neighbors are playing their music too loud and to have it turned down. She would also like to speak to police regarding this.
0: I'm going to need a next on list owner's request for the GMC pickup as well.
1: Received. Also, sir, be advised, I do have Brian that is coming back active. The vehicle is expired in registration, though.
2: Medic 6, if you could just start making your way to Mill and Hunter for two vehicle MVA with injuries. Unknown what the injuries are at this time.
5: Received, we don't have any
2: 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Max 6, could you come back with that?
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6: Two-way answer.
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2: 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Detail, go ahead.
0: 16-3881 Market Basket, please. Still 2200.
2: 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If you make your way to 288 Hawthorne Street, it's going to be for a caller stating that his neighbors were yelling at her, causing disturbance.
6: 9-12.

0: 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Caller seeks that three female teenagers stole a handicapped car from this 20 and fled towards Jenkins Street.
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0: 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It could be for a mattress in the road. Control to 31.
1: 21.
0: You just make your way to 74 Kilburn Street and then meet at the ramp in the back with a lead once you report a stolen package and threats from the party that stole it.
1: Thirty-one,
0: I don't have you showing on the board. What's your payroll so I can put you on?
1: 31D still, 4164, I'll be in 31C.
0: Receipt, sir.
3: 38.
2: So, you calling 38?
3: Affirmative. I have Lima's coming for the Honda, and it's going to be Korea's towing for the GMC.
2: Copy.

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0: 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It's going to be for a 31-year-old female that broke her arm after falling off the bed.
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1: Can you show me on the board, please? 4013. I'll be on Melville Towers through midnight.

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1: Can we check that address? I'm not finding a 288 call on.
0: Permanent standby. 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Medic 2, Child and Family Service, 965 Church Street. It's going to be for a 61-year-old male with heart palpitations, possible from anxiety. He does have a 230 over 130 blood pressure.

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1: Medic 3.
0: Medic 2, can you send EMS 4, PM1? Coming from the public safety building.
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1: Affirmative. 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
3: PM1.
1: PM1, you just assessed Medic 2 at Child and Family Service, 965 Church Street, in regards to a 61-year-old male with heart palpitations, possible from anxiety, and a blood pressure of 230 over 130.
3: PM1 copies.
1: Control to 12, the correct address is actually going to be 388 Hawthorne Street, and the caller is going to be waiting at 384 Hawthorne.
3: 36.

0: 33 control. 33.
1: Yeah.
0: Want to make sure you're copying a modification.
1: Yeah. Affirmative. Already let the booking supervisor know.
0: Thank you.

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0: for Route 38.
1: Route 38, 157-4, day head court. Gonna meet with Antonio. Apologies. Apologies. You're gonna meet with a Monique in regards to a silver Mercedes and her air parts being stolen at that point.
0: Route 38 copies.
2: 34 control.
1: 34.
0: Control, can you update the address? The noise disturbance was coming from 269 Adelaide Street, and then it's going to be a full.
1: 36.

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Yeah, the notes, you can clear 04. Received.

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1: Stand by.
0: Fire alarm, Unit 1's on scene with a technician. I'm going to gather some information. 227 and Lot of four, you can stand by.

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1: Unit 1.
0: There are no alarms sounding at this time. The technician was able to ventilate the system. There are no hazards at this location. I'm going to return Ladder 4 and Engine 7. Ladder 4, take a report.
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0: 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We're going to come to my location.

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1: Responding.
0: 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He's wearing blue shorts and a red t-shirt.

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1: 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And this call is missing. Ashley Park.

0: 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We're all set. Open it up.
1: 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Thank you.
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0: 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He is conscious and alert, but breathing heavy.
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0: Medic 3, if you could just send me your way to Greater Community Health, 874 Purchase Street. 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
1: Crazy.
0: 22 to control. 22.
2: Control, just be advised, I located that shopping cart by the basketball courts in South Ashley Park.

0: control to 23. If you just jump your way to 40 Riverview Terrace, just in regards to a 33-year-old male that fell, that was conscious and alert and breathing heavy, is now foaming out of the mouth. Unknown if he was breathing. We're trying to confirm with the caller.
1: Copy.
0: Control Medic 1. Go ahead.
2: Hey, can you start fire that way?
0: Affirmative, gang fire.
2: Thank you.
0: PM1,
2: control.
0: PM1.
3: I'll be 16, I'll head that way also.
0: Received.
4: Alright, we're leaving Shaman at time now. Where are you going to be? If you're heading back, I'll leave him here. You can have a half a bottle of water.

0: Control 2, F-38, do you have a cruiser?
1: Alarm dispatching engine 6, the 40 Review Terrace, a 33 Romeo, fell, beginning to seize. Again, alarm dispatching engine 6 to 40 Riverview Terrace, for a 33-year-old male, fell, beginning to seize. Be advised, CPR in progress.
0: This Army Gateway to Durfee in Rockdale, in regards to a male on a four-wheeler driving up and down Durfee Street with a, looks to be a five-year-old with no helmet with him.
2: Copy.
0: Control 12, looking for a reset.
2: Reset.
0: Control 2, Medic 1, PM 1, 22.3. Be advised, CPR is in progress.
3: Fantastic, thank you.
2: Yeah.

0: Central to 21.
1: 21.
0: 21, if you could also just make your way to 40 Riverview Terrace in regard to that male that fell and is now CPR in progress.
1: 10-4.
0: Be advised, the father is very irate at this time. He is screaming at the female and the call taker. Copy.
1: Well, 38 control operator for 2.
0: Affirmative.
1: Well, 38 on 2.
2: Go ahead.
1: If you could just backfill mass tag 3, Lima Yankee Golf 69, 3 LYG 69, should come back to a silver Mercedes.
2: Copy.

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1: AC2.
0: AC2, I saw that you're at Station 2 in regards to a bird that was in the lobby. Are you still on that call?
1: You can clear 04. I'm going to snag it in a second. Well, do that.
0: Received. It was just in regards to another call at the animal control office. Meet with a Caitlin Rivera about her puppy being taken by animal control. I don't know if you already assisted.
1: 10-4, I'll be right at my office in a second.
0: 10-4.

0: 38 control.
1: Go ahead.
0: I already have my number. I'll be 16.
1: Copy.

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1: AZ2.
0: AZ2. Be advised, we got the call back from that party. You're actually going to be meeting with a Tyrell Depina, not a Caitlin Rivera.
1: Type 4.
2: Control Central.
0: 12.
2: I already have an 11. We'll be fair.

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1: Control to Route 32. Well, T-shirt to area 405 Myrtle Street, going to be for an abandoned coming from a 911 only phone, 19 meter bang. 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
0: Medic.
1: Medic 1, I'm unable to copy.

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1: AJ1 to control. Under that street. Anything 1.2 miles.
2: Copy.
3: 23 to 22.
0: 22.
3: Go
0: ahead, 23, I'm responding. Go ahead.

0: Brother, one of control, do we have a Portuguese speaking officer?
1: Central Valiant, is there a Spanish speaking officer that can assist at a Krishna and Colette?
0: Portuguese.
1: My apologies. Control to all units. We need a Portuguese speaking officer to efficient and clear.
2: Probably 11 Control.
3: Control, let's speak Portuguese.
1: Copy. Thank you, sir. I'll show you in route. Route 11, go ahead.
2: Sure, fire.
1: Received.

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1: 23.
0: 23,
1: go ahead.
0: 22 is going to stand by at 40 for review. I'm following medics to St. Luke's.
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1: 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Route 38, you can disregard.

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1: Bro.
0: Go 2, please, whenever you're ready. First one's NASDAQ 7268 Whiskey Hotel. Just come back to a black Frontier pickup truck. Corner operator. Copy one.
1: Copy one.
0: Second one's NASDAQ 6 Mike Foxtrot Mike 47. One operator. Just come back to a Rivera Tenerys party. Copy two.
1: Copy two.
0: I also got an AC over there, please.
1: Route, your AC is going to be 2689.
0: Thank you. I'm going to wait for the other officer to translate for the other party.

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1: Medic 1.
0: Medic 1, PM1 out of St. Luke's.
1: Copy.
0: 23-0.
1: Copy. Angel to 21.
2: 10-0.
1: Thank you, sir.

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1: Hello。
0: You can go ahead and tell what is her?
1: Copy.
0: 24 zone.
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0: Can you show me in route to 234 Phillips Ave and a 10th Serbano Road, please?
1: Copy. Show the route that you're in.
2: Go for route, sorry.
1: Route, can you repeat the second tag? I have 6 Mike Foxtrot, Mike 47.
2: Second tag, 6 Mike Foxtrot, Mike 47, Tumeco, Honda.
1: 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It seems to be maybe a rental.
2: Tempo, I'm going to go over serial number for you. But that is the vehicle.
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0: 14.
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2: 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Sierra, 5268. 3320, last name Rivera Party. 18th.

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0: Paulo. And I'm spelling the last name. First name, Papa Alpha Uniform Lima October. Last name, Alpha November Alpha Sierra Alpha Charlie October. Date of birth, 2/6/93.
1: Thank you.
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